0: action quickly before they could completely set their defense. And I thought that put us at some advantages, you know, getting to our spacings, getting to our actions. You know, you give the defense a chance to make a mistake in those situations versus being a little slower up the floor. It wasn't awful in game one, but I thought it was better in game two.
1: Saying, Mark, the adjustments you made defensively to make it more difficult for them to score around the rim, do you feel like problem solved, or is it an ongoing, evolving series of processes that will unfold from here?
0: Ongoing. You know, I think there's a reason we approached game one the way we did, based on the regular season and based on San Antonio's start in the playoffs. They've seen it just like any other team that's high level. They've seen a lot of different things. They'll have some layers they get to. Those will be future problems we have to solve. And you just never know, you know, the way that these series turn. But it was effective the other night. You know, they scored the ball, you know, pretty well, but they had to do it with jump shots. Some of those were really contested. You know, I thought we did a really good job, even on some of the ones they made. And we took away the most sustainable stuff, the free throws and the stuff right at the front of the rim.
2: Justin Martinez with the Oklahoman. Game one, Kaysen got the third quarter start over Hart. Also game two, he gets the start over Dub when he goes down. Just what is it about Kaysen that makes him someone who's so easy to plug in throughout these different scenarios?
0: I mean, just great system fundamentals on both ends. You know, he can guard matchups, competitor, same every day, same every game. Offensively, he knows where to be, what to do. So he's just a very stable player. I mean, you could play him every minute of the game in terms of functionality. And, you know, he was incredibly impactful in both of those games, but certainly in game two.
3: Kane Pittman, ESPN Oz. Mark, just on that and different lineups you have gone to, you said before the last game, there's a lot of micro decisions you make that change the game. With rotation in a playoff series, do you come into a night with an idea? Is it all on the fly? What does it look like for you and the staff?
0: It's somewhere in the middle. You know, there's a framework of things that we're looking at and that we might want to get to. But we also, you know, have points in there where, you know, we can pivot, you know, and say, okay, you know, in this scenario, we can go to this guy or that guy, or we can go to this look or that look. And then we can make those decisions in the game. But it's not unique to a playoff series. You know, that's something we do in the regular season, even when it might seem unnecessary. And it's for this reason. When you get to these series, you're going to have to adapt to what's going on in the game. And so we try to condition the team to that in the season. We try to condition ourselves to that in the season so that when we get into these situations, it doesn't feel like a huge deviation from what we normally do.
4: Coach, good evening. Sami Sadik for the French Media L'Equipe. AJ Mitchell had a terrific series against the Lakers. The Spurs are kind of a different matchup. What can he bring to the team in that regard against the Spurs? And was it a big adjustment for him, like to continue after great games against the Lakers, maybe to have a difficult first game in terms of offense?
0: Yeah, I think you got to remember every experience for AJ is a new experience pretty much in the playoffs. And so, you know, he's learning as he goes. The thing about him is he's always leaning into the competition. He's always taking a growth mindset to everything. That really helps him. And then I think generally the thing that, you know, people, you know, it's hard to understand because these games feel so heavy in the moment, is when you make a longer playoff run, that's a lot of games. You know, we've played 10 games already. Last year we went all the way through. We played 23 games. And in 23 games, you're going to have great games and you're going to have tough games as a team and as individuals. And they feel heavier when you have them because you're in the playoffs. But, you know, no one just plays at the ceiling of their game in the playoffs. It's too tough. And so it's really about your mentality to those experiences. And AJ's got the right stuff there.
5: This is kind of off the topic of tonight's proceedings, but Chris Paul had a stint with both of these teams at a very specific point in its development arc. I'm wondering if you can just kind of describe what kind of impact he had on your team at that young stage when he was here, or there with you.
0: Yeah, we weren't totally young then, but we had Shea and Lou, you know, and those guys were here. But, yeah, I mean, you get around him, you see the day-to-day approach, the seriousness that he takes with his craft, with his body at that point in his career. There's a presence to him because of that, just day-to-day operating. And then the competitiveness is what really pops. I remember we had a game that was the second night of a back-to-back. It

0: It was at Utah, and we had guys out, you know, like starters out, either managing injuries or rest. And it was like him and the, you know, I just remember Darius Baisley starting for us that night. And they jumped out to an early lead, and we had like an early timeout. And the way that he acted and the way that he played was that of a guy that was there to win that night, despite whatever excuses existed, travel, schedule, player availability. And we ended up going on and winning that game. And it was, for me personally, just, you know, I was an assistant at the time, observing that was like, okay, this is what a real professional competitor looks like, you know, and the contagiousness of that is impressive. So when you're, I mean, he's like the great ones, you know, when you're around him, there's stuff you can take, and there's certainly stuff that you can take when you're around Chris.
1: Hey, Coach, Raul with the Associated Press. Just any updates on Dylan and De'Aaron?
2: They're going through their routines right now, so I'll get the word pretty soon here. But, yeah, it's close.
3: Good evening, Coach. Sami Sadik for L'Equipe. We talked about how physical this series was. What can you talk about? What can you tell about the development of Victor's body to resist to this physical play that the Thunder is imposing, and like this development since he was drafted by the Spurs?
2: Yeah, he's seen it now for a few years in different ways, obviously. But that physicality piece is typically a constant, no matter what else the circumstances are in terms of a game plan and to give him resistance. And I think just to continue to try to execute through that, and there's some individual stuff there in terms of how to create a lead and where to change direction and be physical appropriately in his own ways. And then there's some things as a team that we can continue to do all as well to free him up and try to give him some space and momentum.
4: Kane Pittman, ESPN Oz. Just with the two guys, De'Aaron and Dylan, when you get to this time of year, how much of it is the medical advice you obviously get versus these guys that probably want to play through stuff and put themselves in that types of positions?
2: Yeah, it's definitely, I don't know if difference is the right word, but I can tell you there's games that people are playing right now they wouldn't be playing in the regular season. And so that's what I mean by different. I think there are levels of competitiveness and urgency, and as of right now, we're at the height of that. And so you just try to make sure you keep some of these guys from themselves and their own competitiveness and desire to be out there, because again, excuse me, their well-being is still, you know, the priority.
5: Hey, Jeff Ritter with Sports Illustrated. This is one of the youngest teams ever to make it this far in the NBA playoffs. How do you keep them focused now? Entering game three of this conference finals. What are the last couple days like?
2: The same. maybe that's part of the beauty of it. They just continue to be very present in where we are at the time, and I think we've gained a lot of experience this year from October and a lot of different situations and times of the season that we've been in. And I think they've done a great job of processing and as well as continuing to have takeaways from all those experiences. And I think they're enjoying the moment. I think they want to be here, and they're not afraid of it. And they're going to give it their best go, and they want to do it together.
6: Mitch, on your left, Jared Weiss from The Athletic. You might have seen the video of Carter using the bathroom in OKC. So wondering, what was your reaction to seeing his privacy violated like that in the game? And how do you feel about just the kind of overexposure that your players have and how they have to deal with that?
2: I heard about it, actually. I didn't see it. You know, unfortunately, there's just some things that come with this deal that they just come with it. So I believe he used a public restroom, and I wouldn't be surprised if that happens again, if one of our players uses a public restroom, and he did it because he wanted to, I believe, use the quickest restroom located where it was. And I guess that just comes with the territory, like some of this other stuff we got going on.
7: Hey, Mitch. Jenny Carlson with the Oklahoman.

0: This series was so anticipated throughout the year with these two teams playing as well as they did. To have two games that have been as well played, as highly competitive as they have been, I know you're in the middle of it, but do you have any level of appreciation just for the high caliber of basketball and the sort of epic nature of two games in already and what this series could be?
1: I don't know. I don't know if there's a like epic would be the word. Like, I think that's a broader, big picture, like historical reference. Maybe I think the level of competitiveness and quality you feel. I think we felt in the playoffs, Portland, Minnesota, now Oklahoma City, and so it's a battle.
2: The luxury of, you know, playing in a series, you know, you lose a game and you get to go back and look at it and see what you did wrong.
3: The tactics, we all know it by heart, but it doesn't mean it's easy and we have to work through it.
2: You know, now we have a chance to play in front of our fans, so I mean, I don't think we'll have any problem doing that. Looking forward to next game. I mean, we've done a good job of having short-term memory all season, so I don't see what it changed.
4: Champ Penny. Great strike from the glass by Johnson. And one. No. Yes, on the putback.
5: Gosh, this is a treat, man.

0: Oh, no.
1: SGA lost him.
0: Oh, stop it, SGA. SGA is on the roll right now.
1: Mitchell to the MVP. They come to defend him. He goes around the kick. Holmgren to the basket. Shots! Timeout, San Antonio! It begins as the clock hits 10. Gilgeous-Alexander.

0: attack, pulls back, and hits.
1: SGA getting to his patented, going left, stop on the dime, pull up. Everybody calm down. The MVP is here.

0: Time now for our Google search deep drive. Lay out the case between young talent versus veteran leadership in the playoffs. We've seen some of that in this series.
1: Well, you can have them both, right? In case of the Spurs, a lot of young talent, but you had a good conversation with Harrison Barnes, that calming veteran influence on this team. It's good to have a mixture. You know, the Thunder, as good as they are, world champions, young team. Caruso, who's been the most valuable player these playoffs, has been Alex Caruso, the veteran.
0: Such a stabilizer in game one. Looks double overtime. There he is, doubling right away on Castle. Pitched out to Keldon Johnson, reigning sixth man of the year in the league.
2: קורנט נכנס במקום ומבניאמה עוד לפני פסק הזמן, וחונה בצבע יותר מדי שניות.
3: That they were in the key for more than 3 seconds.
0: Oklahoma City started 0 of 6. You see how they've gotten going in this one. Caruso, a big part of it, as Gilgeous Alexander got hit up by the eye on the pass. Johnson on the attack. Ben Harper off the adductor injury that he suffered out in the third quarter of game two. Johnson holding Williams' jersey. Gilgeous Alexander to McCain. Caruso punched to keep it alive. No shot clock reset. Williams let the flyby go.
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1: This is exactly what the doctor ordered offensively here for the Thunder.
0: 4 of 8 shooting the three in this series. Harper trying to get inside after that big 15-0 start. The Thunder roar back. McCain finds the line. Wallace joins the play. Fouled by Johnson.
2: And all ככה יוצאים מהלם פתיחה. הגנה חזקה. הולכים לסל, השלשות נכנסות, אוקלאומה עם 4-8 מחוץ לקשת.
1: Here's Jay Will, look at that. Wide open three.
2: Stein Lewill.
1: Was even better than that because he had a player run at him, pump fake, didn't even move his feet. Great concentration there by Jalen Williams.
0: Taking a look at tonight's DraftKings player tracker, St. Shea Gilgeous Alexander and Stephon Castle will monitor their assists tonight. DraftKings, number one sportsbook for live betting. Get in on the action, download the app. Use promo code DUMP when you sign up.
1: SGA, it looks like they're going to try to make him a facilitator.
2: ולא נקודות SGA, אבל שלושה אסיסטים יש לו. והריצה של אוקלאומה היא 13-2.
3: They'll throw it back, and now Caruso either can play against a closeout or have an open three-point shot.
0: Castle initiates from the top. Johnson launches.
2: Shot חשובה.
1: Keldon Johnson's contributions offensively. He has really struggled in these playoffs.
2: שתי הקבוצות 4-8 מחוץ לקשת. דיברנו מקודם על הכמות ועל האחוזים הזהים בין שתי הקבוצות הללו בשני המשחקים הראשונים.
0: Thunder team that has a very solid and set way of playing. Castle pass Caruso. Hit by Holmgren. Just voted first team all defense as that team was announced in the pregame. Also first team all defense.

0: Wembanyama about to check in with Fox. There's the numbers, Reg, in terms of Wemby on and off the floor.
1: That's unbelievable. That one guy can have that much impact on your team. Here comes another slasher, shooter, score. Mitchell back on the floor here for Caruso. See, they play Caruso in these short minutes because of the energy that he exudes at both ends.
0: Fox. Back the other way comes A.J. Mitchell. When they don't see Wembanyama, it's like attack, and then Wemby shows up near the paint, and they bail to get it to half court. McCain challenge. Over at the rim, Wembanyama too much. Johnson from back-to-back corner, three. Marcel couldn't throw it back in.
2: Be magar, be physiot.
0: On the outside, on the Spurs.
2: Antlonot.
0: And Harper.
1: This was Victor Wembanyama before. He was out here an hour and a half, 2 hours before, telling the support team, grab, hold, clinch, do exactly what Hartenstein is going to try to do to me tonight.
2: Whoa, whoa, whoa. Tifot, Kreshrika, Fox, Holmgren. Okay.
0: Tone setting continuing to build in this series. There they are.
1: And that's exactly what he's supposed to do.
0: Don't take out Wemby. Be careful. Ashley.
3: I talked to Julian Ciampenny this morning and just asked, what are you guys talking to Wembanyama about? Just getting through that physicality. And they said, look, we're telling hit him back. Guys are pulling, grabbing your shirt, your jersey. You got to do the same thing that they're doing to you.
0: A lot of physicality right now. Ashley Carter Bryant. Foul screen too early on him,
4: and that's already five right there on the San Antonio Spurs. OKC can take advantage the rest of the quarter using the free throw line.
0: It's his first. They're in the penalty. The free throw is coming from Chet Holmgren.
1: So we talked about Wemby in the minutes on and off the court. Let's see how the Thunder are going to navigate the non-SGA minutes here while he's on the bench.
4: This is where Eminem come to life, right? Mitchell McCain. The offense will be ran through those guys and Chet as well. And they have to play faster to try to get easy baskets.
2: 3 minutes בדיוק לסיום הרבע הראשון, ורק 4 הפרש.
0: Alexander
2: תכף חוזר.
0: Thus far, the bench doing it again, like in game one. Johnson missed his last two corner threes. Back the other way comes Cason Wallace. Sees Wemby on the switch, Holmgren inside. Outside three, McCain. Nope, or Mitchell, I should say, nope. Ciampenny the rebound. There's Ciampenny out of a step, a little space. Wembanyama on Holmgren.
2: יא, איזה יופי של קאמבק של פוקס, באמת. 9 נקודות בינתיים.
0: And Wembanyama closed, shut the door on him. Mitchell turns the corner, defended by Bryant, the rookie, but he still scores.
1: Spot for him to catch it.
0: Get inside, knocked away. Back the other way. Come the Thunder. And McCain, nice finish.
2: Wow.
0: Converging on him.
4: He did everything.
2: Rak shalosh hefresh.
4: Side step, shuffle.
1: So you're just adding to his TikTok numbers, Jamal.
4: I can't help those numbers. Those are already grandfathered in.
0: Ciampenny, not a lot of space to settle. Good job by Johnson to get the rebound. Trip stays alive. Johnson from out of the corner into the lane. Good defense at the rim by A.J. Mitchell and Williams.
1: Nice job here by the Thunder weathering this storm here.
0: A Wembanyama's long arm.

0: All right, it was out of bounds. Clearly, on the replay, it's off Oklahoma City. The question is there a foul proximate to the violation that should have been called?
1: Well, look at the grab there by Victor Wembanyama. Looked like he had the right arm of Jalen Williams right there. So now, remember now, the officials can go back and look at the whole play here. Here's a great contest there by Vassell.
2: יש כאן עבירה של מבניאמה, אבל יש כל כך הרבה מגע במשחק הזה עד עכשיו.
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0: NYC NBA commissioner, Adam Silver. To his right on the left side of your screen, his wife Maggie, and sitting to the commissioner's left on the right side of your screen is Leah Wilcox, vice president of the commissioner's office, liaison, former VP of player and talent relations of the NBA, Naismith Basketball Hall of Fame, announcing she's the recipient of the John Bunn Lifetime.
1: לא יושב בבוקס ולא יושב בשורה הראשונה, יושב ביציע עם כולם, הקומישנר, אדם סילבר, נהנה כמונו מאחלה משחק עד עכשיו. תכף הרבע השני מתחיל.
2: She's been around this league forever.
3: I knew Leah Wilcox before. She was so good at what she did. All those old NBA videos, it said executive producer Leah Wilcox. She was on there.
0: Great honor for the Naismith Basketball Hall of Fame. Gilchrist Alexander scoreless in the first quarter. Holmgren now has 4 points as he only had one in the first. By the way, SGA, this is the second time in the last 4 years he had a scoreless first quarter. Yet the Thunder are down two.
1: פעם שנייה בלבד בארבע עונות ש-SGA מסיים רבע ראשון בלי נקודות. זה נתון.
0: Back to Fox, late clock, takes the three. And the rebound by Williams. 8 points for Jalen Williams in the first quarter. J-Dub, the other Jalen Williams, out with injury.
1: היתרון של אוקלאומה סיטי. איזה NBA זה.
0: Williams took it away. After that start, the Thunder have hung tough. Holmgren hits back out. SGA to the left. Dort.
4: Got to be a quick swing by Dort. He had Jalen Williams.
1: 4 שניות להתקפה. 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
0: Extended over the first quarter. Here to the start of the second.
1: שלשה גדולה עכשיו גם של הספרס. איזה משחק מתפתח.
3: Superstars and how they make others better. Right now, the others are making the superstars better, but making big shot after big shot.
4: Victor just patrolling the paint, switching off on everything.
0: Williams with the fake, trying to draw the contact. Castle gets the board. Spurs back the other way. Boxes look good off that ankle injury. Gets inside and gets two.
1: חזר לו היתרון לספרס. פוקס כבר בספרות כפולות.
4: Stop De'Aaron and keep him in front.
0: Inside Wallace with the cut. All started with
1: SGA. אומנם 3 נקודות בלבד. אבל 6 אסיסטים.
3: Do cut, because that's where the soft spot the defense is.
0: 6 assists for SGA.
1: איזה קצב אש.
4: Might not be scoring, but you just mentioned the 6 assists. He's still having fingerprints on this first half here.
0: Stepping back for three. Again, well defended. Hits to Holmgren inside. Kaysen Wallace saw him.
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4: Moshe just going up and under, finding Kaysen Wallace on the backside. Here's the little clearing of space.
1: 11 נקודות לפוקס בצד אחד, 11 נקודות לוויליאמס.

0: will be a jump ball.
1: Fox is upset because he was saying he was calling timeout when he believed he had possession of the ball.
0: Perfect quarter here for the Thunder, outscoring the Spurs by 10.
2: 24-14, תוצאת הרבע הזה לאוקלאומה.
0: Played the first half of it. We'll be in shortly.
1: We came in highlighting, obviously, the...
2: שני התותחים ומחציות מאופקות. מבניאמה עם... 8, SGA עם 6, 5. אבל 6 אסיסטים, 3-30 להפסקה. יואו, זה סל.
3: Oh, no, Mike. You can't just say window for two. He switched hands, left leg, left, made it off the glass with a windmill layup. I think it's ridiculous.
0: You test it at the table.
1: They might want to challenge this. That looked like it went off Fox. Great defense and deflection there by Wallace.
0: But Binyama comes back in. Were you concerned, Jamal, that I got the ball? It came right in front of me and I got up and got it. I don't know what your problem was.
3: You were so spry. I thought you were going. It's quick.
0: It's fine.
3: It's the George you got.
0: I went to the George tonight.
3: Did I
0: pull by you? Fashion plate. See Jamal tie a tie. Best in the league. SGA working inside. Traffic. Wallace, 3 seconds.
2: 3 seconds of Artenstein. אנחנו רואים שריקה כזאת פעם בחצי שנה, ובמשחק הזה, במחצית הזאת, כבר פעמיים. 52, 47, 45. 7 הפרש. OKC. 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
1: Plays Greg Popovich. He has great basketball lineage. Growing up in the Pacific Northwest, his dad, the late John Johnson, two-time All-Star on that Seattle team that won the 1979 NBA championship. And in his own right, Mitch was a very good player out of the Seattle area, Jamal Olivier. Seattle folk talk about the legends there. Mitch turning it into a coaching career. Thought it was really great to talk to Mitch about those days, and other than your late dad, who was your favorite Sonic? And he said, well, Freddie Brown. Of course, Freddie Brown, downtown Freddie Brown, on that 79 team with Mitch's dad, John. And he said, Gary Payton, John Kemp. Those are the days he grew up watching the Sonics as Castle fights inside. It will come to the line, but a guy you've gotten to see and observe over his years to now this job coaching the Spurs.
2: My high school at Rainier Beach, we had a chance to win three straight state championships back in 2000, 2001, 2002. We would have had a third one if it wasn't for that guy right there, Mitch Johnson. He was so smart, such a winner, and then he went to Stanford and was the same winner. You just knew he was going to be a coach when you were watching him in high school.
0: עוזר מאמן בסן אנטוניו חמש עונות, אימן גם בג'י ליג, גילו בדיוק מחצית מגילו של המאמן אותו החליף. הלו, הוא גרג פופוביץ' האגדי בין ה-76.
3: Now is he doing a terrific job. He opens up the conversation of having Pop around at all practices, yes. Team meetings, film sessions. He understands, look, I'm learning on the fly as well. Here's a guy that's won close to 1,400 games, the Hall of Famer, and Greg Popovich. Why wouldn't I utilize that knowledge?
1: Pop started coaching beginning of last season, suffered a stroke.
0: דיברנו על כמה העסק הזה צמוד בין שתי הקבוצות הללו, שתי הקבוצות למשל על 6-8 בדיוק מקו העונשין. עד כה.
1: It's great to see Pop and what he continues to mean to all of these Spurs, including Mitch Johnson. On the turnover, Spurs within five here. Remember, they led 15-0 to start this one. Wembanyama trying to get going in quarter two, trying the contact and the foul on Hartenstein. As he sold it coming across the lane.
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4: Yeah, guys, listening in on San Antonio's last time out, it is one guy that continuously shows up at his loudest voice, and that is Bismack Biyombo. He is in the huddle every time, making sure to tell the guys exactly what he sees. His last message is, they're playing more physical. They're pushing us away. What are we going to do about it? We can't just talk. We got to do it.
1: 33-year-old, 15 years in the league.
0: Bismack Biyombo.
1: We've got veterans like Biyombo, Mason Plumlee, Kelly Olynyk, Harrison Barnes, who played earlier. Reggie, you're talking all the young guys, but those veteran voices are huge for these guys.
3: Yeah, that goes back to that Google question. If you can have a sprinkle of them in there, it helps your ball club this time of year, right? Those guys don't get a lot of work. This block doesn't get a lot of
0: work. היה שבע הפרש, עכשיו זה רק שלוש ל-OKC. נכנסים לשתי דקות אחרונות. הנה החבורה הגבוהה והווטרנית של סן אנטוניו. ב-SGA שפתח את הרבע הראשון בלי נקודות, הוא כבר על 9, הוא עם בנימה עם 10.
2: Carving out space when there is none to get good looks.
1: Over now, physical with Wembanyama, trying to keep him away. Castle. Gilgeous Alexander flowing in. Wemby chasing. Jason Wallace on about three. Mitchell had a clean look. Good recovery by Vassell. Tried Dort. The Dort's three has been off.
0: Foul tipshi, אין עבירות לתת.
3: By Wallace.
1: The injury to Champagny. SGA stepped on his foot on the way to the basket. Champagny staying out, looking none the worse for wear.
0: The shot.
3: To me, that
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0: 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The thunder roar back. And this is exactly what the doctor ordered. Williams open again. And he hits again. Ooh. 8 lead changes already here in the second. I like it. Ridiculous.
1: What a comeback for the Oklahoma City Thunder, the defending NBA champs. We welcome you back to quarter three and the NBA playoffs. Presented by Google. Mike Tirico, Reggie Miller, Jamal Crawford, Zora Stevenson, Ashley Chamonix with you at the Frost Bank Center. Seen with our aerial coverage, which is provided by Flyhouse. Well, the biggest names in this game held in check in the first half. Gilgeous Alexander had 9. Wembanyama had 10. Spurs start 15-0. And then the Thunder Reg come back 58-36. What were the key things that brought them back to a lead going into quarter three?
2: Number one, their bench, right? Ball movement, man movement. But, you know, Alex told Zora right at half, the starters didn't come out to play. And he came in immediately, changed the difference. But it was their defense, the bench, and the ball movement that got them back in this ball game.
3: And that's what vets do. Proven winners, Alex Caruso, do exactly.
1: Defensive pressure ratcheted up to begin the third quarter. Fox. Took advantage of
0: what?
3: And now, Reg, you're going to have to see how long Victor Wembanyama can go without picking up that fourth foul. He had 3 silly fouls in the first half. You don't want to cost him the second half.
1: 19 minutes played for Wemby. Hartenstein goes down, grabbing at his leg, grabbing at his left ankle as Champagne misses on the three. Dort the rebound. And Hartenstein struggling here as he comes back up the floor. Okay for the moment. Gilgeous Alexander steps back over the outstretched Vassell. And the rebound brought down by Stephon Castle.

0: Fox picking up Mitchell. Gets inside. Mitchell, nice recovery defensively.
1: Fox took the wrong route. He had a layup going right. He tried to get back to his left hand and threw himself out of rhythm.
0: SGA over Vassell and Wembanyama. Victor going to get it.
2: פותח את המחצית הזאת עם שתי החטאות SGA, שחקן שסיים את העונה הרגילה עם למעלה מ-50% מהשדה. המשחק הזה הוא על 4-11.
0: There was the roll of that left ankle right there by Hartenstein. Cast in the corner, reaching it over to Castle. And the Spurs, who started red hot from the field, have gone cold since the start.
1: They lost their pace, Mike. They've lost their pace. They're better when they can score early in the first part of the shot clock.
0: Vassell on the attack, going to draw some free throws here and get to the line. Ashley Chavity covering the Spurs.
3: Yeah, Mike, I talked to Spurs assistant coach John Sweeney. I asked him that the way they started the game, the 15-0 run, what were some of the points of emphasis during that? He said, we were just super aggressive on both ends. Our ball pressure was at an all-time high. Need to, of course, see more of that. Also, Jamal, your question on Wemby and his fouls. I asked if they plan on playing him any differently because of those three fouls. He said, nope, just continue to be aggressive.
0: Thank you, Ashley. Sean Sweeney handles the defense on Mitch Johnson's staff. Very good staff. Some of the good assistant coaches. There is Sean, who is speaking with Ashley at the end of each half with the Spurs side of the story. See those two in conversation often. You'll hear Sean in the conversation of open head coaching jobs or jobs that will come up in the future. Hartenstein out here for the Thunder.
1: Well, let's see if that ankle kind of stiffens up now. It's going to be over there a while now that they're going with this smaller lineup here.
0: Caruso in. Who's here in the background? Caruso just yelling to Shea. Watch Champagne on that free throw. Like everything that's going on the floor, Caruso is communicating. SGA lost it with Fox guarding. Luke Dort got the clean catch. Secondary turned away by the presence of Wembanyama, but Caruso on the corner.
2: 10 refresh, Itaron C, La Thunder, השלשות פה זה הסיפור.
1: And look, all world here from three.
2: 10 מ-18. וקרוזו מעל כולם.
1: He is the second leading scorer on this Thunder team. And this is over the outreach of
2: שני הקלעים המובילים באוקלאומה במשחק הזה הם שני שחקני ספסל, וויליאמס עם 14 וקרוזו עם 11.
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0: This bench scoring's off the charts. Kessler turned away. Fox out of the corner. Clock at 5. Loses the handle.
2: קרוזו בכל מקום.
1: Okay. Your favorite player.
2: איזה יופי.
0: He attacks the rim, and it's a dozen point lead for OKC, largest of the night.
2: SGA assist שמיני.
0: Champagne from deep.
2: שלושה חשובה.
1: They needed that, and Champagne's been real quiet in this series. See if this three-point shooting can kind of get it going a little bit.
0: Sell first hand to it. To get it, Castle, Caruso chasing Fowler. And he gets up to look towards Caruso, got knocked down as he was going down the back end of the play.
2: Alex Caruso. זהו, זה מה שיש לי להגיד.
1: Is a veteran playoff foul right there. Make him earn it at the free throw line. Made a play.
2: שרות, מתמם. הגנה, התקפה. מוציא לך את החשק. פאול נהדר. אין סל. לך לקו.
1: Now if you're the Spurs, you got to regain your composure.
2: הנה, משתלם.
1: He was worried about Caruso. He misses the first free throw.
4: But he also has to know that OKC Thunder are not going to give up on plays.
1: Yes.
4: Right? They're going to continue to run through the tape. And he has to just go finish that before the defense comes.
1: Mike, remember how San Antonio started this ball game on that 15-0
0: yes.
1: run? How their defense, they were flying all over the
0: yes.
1: place? We haven't seen any of that since.
0: And Rich, you said in the open, Wembanyama, four shots,

0: five shots thus far tonight. Gotta get him going. Holmgren at the rim, and it's two dunks by Holmgren in this quarter.
1: גם הולמגרן בספרות כפולות. הוא עם עשר.
0: Dort the rebound. Sped up is Wembanyama. Holmgren playing with more confidence here in game three. Russo cuts to self-credit. Flips ahead to Castle. Mitchell chases. Hard contact there as he hits the deck. As he was going
1: up. Opa, opa. עסק מתחמם. עסק מתחמם. סטפן קאסל מתוסכל, היו לו שני דנקים ופעמיים הוא מוצא את עצמו על הפרקט מרוח בעבירות לכאורה רגילות, אבל ראינו את וסל פה שולח ידיים, זה בטח יעלה לו באיזשהו פאול בלתי ספורטיבי.
2: He is too important on this team, too valuable.
0: Look and see if there was a play on the ball here.
1: יבדקו את זה השופטים, אבל שפת הגוף והעצבים גבוהים אצל סן אנטוניו.
0: Yeah, that's the other part of this that will be significant. Just make sure.
1: תראו את ביומבו שם, המנהיג. מרכז התמונה.
2: What? You just said this. Not giving up on plays. Mitchell wasn't going to give up on the play. We just saw the somewhat hard foul by Caruso on Castle.
1: Wow, wow, wow, wow, wow. Playoff.
2: Mitchell, again, not giving up on the play here.
0: The push in the back in addition to the play with the left arm. So that's what they'll look at. And then Vassell is the one who comes over and gets in Mitchell's face. And then extends.
1: על זה וסל אמור להיענש. העבירה הייתה אגרסיבית מאוד. אך לא בלתי ספורטיבית בהתחשב בפיזיות של המשחק הזה, של הסדרה הזאת, של הפלייאוף הזה, של השיפוט הזה.
3: This is where rivalries are built. Two young teams who know what they're playing for and they could be seeing each other. You love this. They respect each other, but they don't like each other, nor should they.
0: And that was Spurs security holding Castle away from a further confrontation. Isaiah Joe is over there.
3: And look at his quick feet, like he was going to go, just seeing if his coach was on guard.
2: He's faking out the coach. Smart.
1: יודעים, החבר'ה, שלא להיכנס למגרש, זה טכנית מיידית. שחקני ספסל, אסור להם להיכנס פנימה. נראה מה השופטים אומרים.
2: They kind of changed that whole series a little bit.
0: No doubt, no doubt. And again, you can show you the benches if you think back. Back to the Knicks in the playoff series with Miami over time, leaving the bench area issues.
4: That the contact to Mitchell to the back was unnecessary to a vulnerable airborne shooter. Therefore, this was a flagrant foul penalty one. After that, there'd be a technical foul assessed Vassell as well as Mitchell, as Vassell pushes him in the chest and Mitchell returns it with a push. So if double technical fouls, there'll be no shots. As well as we have a penalty.
1: שתי עבירות טכניות מתקזזות בין מיטשל לווסל, אבל יש עבירה בלתי ספורטיבית על קאסל, על זה, על הפוש הזה ביד ימין של שחקן באוויר. זה עבירה מסוכנת.
2: First the shove by Vassell on the point and then the shove back by Mitchell.
0: Speed, you have the sense of the speed of it all, and then Vassell starts it, but then Mitchell engages back. So I think the combination of Mark Davis, the crew chief, and James Capers in the replay center got that about as right as you could.
2: Yeah. And we'll see who handles this dust up better, right? Which team is going to use it for momentum to really try to take off from here.
0: Let me ask you guys something about Castle. Like, you love the way he plays. I remember Mitch Johnson telling us earlier in the season, it's like he starts every game with 4.5 fouls. He's always aggressive. He's always going to be at that line. He's terrific with what he does. National champion at UConn, Final Four all-tournament team. But he turned the ball over 20 times in the first two games, and everybody was talking about it. And there was pressure on him coming in to cut.

0: his turnovers down. So he's playing on edge and with an edge.
1: הוא כדור אחד בינתיים לקאסל עד עכשיו, אחרי 22 משחקים הראשוניים. קרוסו שולח אותו שוב לקו.
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2: Now if I'm the Thunder, the way the officials are calling this now, I'm driving the ball. You can't settle for jump shots.
0: But that's 5 fouls on Oklahoma City in the first 3:44, 3:46.
1: לא בטוח על הפאול הזה. קרוצו לא בטוח.
2: To get free points to get back in this game.
0: Castle misses the first. Here's Ashley.
3: Yeah, Mike, but what you were just saying with Stephon Castle and those turnovers specifically, asking Coach Johnson about it before the game, he says Stephon is the type of guy, he is so accountable. He doesn't shy away from anything. He owns it, but he's going to take it on, head on. He's going to make that same pass. It does not change how aggressive he is.
0: Ashley, for those of us who love golf and movies, he said his best strength, it's like tin cup. I'm not going to take a drop. Give me. I'm going to come back and do it again. 20 turnovers, I'm going to come out and play. Love that line from Mitch Johnson in our meeting tonight. Gildas Alexander turns the corner, saw 4 of the 5 Spurs on that possession, but and the, still scored.
2: The reason it happened is the second defender wasn't up to touch, so it gave SGA a chance to attack the basket, get around the corner.
0: Castle right at him, he'll earn more free throws. Gildas Alexander the second.
2: Watch SGA right there. Vassell was not up to touch.
1: אין עבירות לתת בשלב מאוד מוקדם. מבחינת סן אנטוניו, מבחינת אוקלאומה. סן אנטוניו הולכת לקו עכשיו עד סוף הרבע, בעוון כל פאול.
2: The way the defense is collapsing, Jared McCain's going to be wide open for a three at the top.
0: Remind you, the game 3 of the East Finals, the Knicks and Cavs tomorrow night, 8 Eastern. On ABC, series leading 2-0. Richard Jefferson, Tim Legler, Lisa Salters will be there. Of course, Mike Breen on the call. We wish our friend Mr. Breen a happy birthday. Do you think RJ and Legler brought dinner tonight for Breeny?
4: Absolutely not. I agree. Guys are about as cheap as they come.
2: No, RJ's asking to touch the bill.
0: Love it watching you guys every night. We go back and forth for the conference finals. ABC tomorrow night, 8 Eastern time. McCain. The rebound, maybe a little push here now. The Spurs, Castle getting it done at the free throw line. The sell to the basket, Holmgren goaltender. Chet went up to get it.
1: רק 5 הפרש, היה 12. לפני 2.5 דקות.
0: Well, that was so close.
2: I thought that got to the glass first. He did the inside hand finish, left hand, got deep the defense, then Chet went and got it.
0: Foul, Castle, to title SGA, his third, first on the Spurs in the quarter.
4: Think about that, that's the first team foul where you are shooting in the bonus.
2: Hey, Castle's so turned up right now, you're seeing all the ATL come out. He was just on the playground and there was no refs out here. He is not backing down from anybody. Look at his demeanor.
0: Philip and Carter Bryant checks in for the air pass.
4: And I like this. Now Castle goes on to McCain, and now you have a fresh body, a bigger body, and Carter Bryant on SGA. Give him different looks, different feels here.
2: It also gives Castle a chance to calm down a little bit and get off of SGA.
0: Nice job by the guy in the stands there. Well done. Good hands. Solid playoffs. Catching with 2. Celtics fan in the house. Brown jersey. Love it. 8 to shoot. Champagne pulled over Jalen Williams. It's going to be called for the foul. Tough pass. Yeah.
4: Carter Bryant. Now, was Bryant. The ball in already?
0: No. You said it on the pass already.
4: Okay.
2: Look at Red trying to get some free throws.
4: That would have been free
2: scores
4: throws.
2: Scores not a score. I know. Scores yeah, not a score.
4: Free throws and ball inside out. All things are negotiable.
1: שאלת השאלה אם העבירה הייתה לפני שהכדור נכנס למגרש, ודיאגנולד אומר
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1: Everything is negotiable.
2: Reds is a lawyer in his former life.
0: אין שאלה בכלל.
1: Here you go. See. There's the foul right there. The ball clearly still in the hands of Alex Caruso.
3: So they'll get a shot in the ball. In this case, Mark Davis.
4: Prior to the release of the pass. Therefore, this is an away from the play foul.
0: כן, שריקה קלה לשופטים.
1: Well, just when you thought the Thunder were going to kind of pull away when they went up 12, you got the Spurs now starting their claw back in.
3: First free throw attempt of the night for Gilgeous Alexander, who's 5 of 13 with 11 points.
2: And if you're the Spurs right now, if you get through this quarter without Victor Wembanyama picking up this quarter, it could pay dividends for you late.
3: But does he have to pick it up on the offensive end?
2: Absolutely, but he has to get closer to the basket. Right now, he cannot go to the right block and post. That's where help is coming. He has to post up in the middle of the lane, right in front of the basket.
1: I'm still shocked he only has 6 field goal attempts,
2: yep.
1: Right? The reason why he was so good in game one, he was closer to the back basket, like you said, Jamal, but he was aggressive looking for a shot.
3: Just one here in the third quarter. That's deep. That's McCain. That's three for Jared McCain.
2: They put the Spurs in the trick bag right there.
0: 4 נקודות בהתקפה ושוב 9 הפרש. אוקלאומה.
3: It's 4 and went. No, it's a foul on Holmgren.
0: Wow.
2: Did you just pull out the Mike Green bank?
1: It looked like it was an offensive foul.
3: That's a good call. He's still moving. Good sell by Holmgren. He got me.
0: הרבה לחץ, עצבים גבוהים, 6:54 לסיום הרבע השלישי, 9 הפרש, OKC. כבר חוזרים.

0: week season on NBC and Peacock. 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Plus, the champions Arsenal will lift the trophy for the first time in 22 years. Championship Sunday, all 10 matches. Kickoff at 11 a.m. Eastern Time. Back in San Antonio, Oklahoma City leads by 9. We're getting physical here in this one.
1: Well, you knew between these two teams at some point, the animosity has been building up. Little shove elbow there by Johnson. Here's the flagrant one by Mitchell. And then the dust up afterwards. Double technicals for Mitchell and Vassell. We talked about 4 or 5 during the regular season by the Spurs.
0: Mitchell, remember, he was grabbing at his leg in game 2 at the end.
2: הרבה פיזיות, הרבה מגע, וחמישה שחקנים באוקלאומה בספרות כפולות. בניאמה הוא אחד מאלה, אחד מ4 בסן אנטוניו בדאבל פיגרס, הוא עם 11 על 4 ריבאונדים בלבד, ואוקלאומה בלי ג'ייס ג'יי דאב בינתיים מסתדרת לא רע.
0: The bench, if you look at our Google game stats, everyone off that bench shooting above 50% from the field. They are absolutely keeping this team in, and that's a big reason why Alex Caruso. Wembanyama makes the pair, lead is 7. Not even halfway through, it's been an eventful third quarter. Gilgeous Alexander, Holt, Wallace, Williams, everybody touched it. McCain scoring, and Wemby does!
2: איזה סל ענק של מקיין. ענק.
1: I think he's just a three-point shooter. He went at the tallest guy in the league and finished right over him.
0: Harper twisting inside between 2 for contact and foul.
2: עושים את הדבר הנכון, סן אנטוניו. הולכים לקו, אין עבירות לתת בצד השני, וזה סל להראות לנכדים.
1: To the body.
2: למרות הפצצה. אולי בזכותה.
1: Could this be a big loss for Mitchell long term in these playoffs? Yes. But he only has 2 points tonight. 1 of 5 in the start for J-Dub. To me, McCain, his production off the bench, 6 of 10, 13 points. Just some big time moments, him and Caruso.
2: דילן הרפר, 3 נקודות בלבד עד עכשיו ב-8 דקות משחק.
3: If he could win those certain bench minutes,
2: היה אדיר במשחק הראשון.
3: Everything under control on the Spurs side, they got to continue to get to the free throw line and keep attacking.
0: This is the second free throws this quarter. That was the 14th attempt for San Antonio. Oklahoma City has had only 1 hard screen homer to free up the action. And Wallace 3 rims out. Harper's got it. Spurs trying to cut it down. 6 or 5. Harper probes, Bryant goes. Wembanyama. Bryant and Holmgren. And it's Alexander on the board. His first of the night. McCain triple. Hustled away by Vassell. San Antonio trailing in the rebounding column.
3: The Spurs have to get back to running, and they have to post this guy up right here.
2: הקבוצות מחליפות החטאות כבר 2 דקות מהשדה כמובן.
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1: Got him on the pump fake, and that is at times a rookie mistake right here. Here's the clearing of space right there. Pump fake, he goes for it, jumps right towards him, and there's the contact.
2: קרטר בריינט, הרוקי מאריזונה עם הפאול, הוא בן 19 בסך הכל.
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1: Creating so many free throw attempts. And again, Sol, Bina Flopper, Flailing, there are three officials out here, right? So they can choose or not choose to call it. Because I have gotten away with it, don't put that all on me. They don't have to call it.
2: And that up fake right there?
1: Yes.
2: That's the Sam Cassell up fake. Don't forget, he was assistant coach with SGA early in his career when he was with the Clippers. He shows the slow up fake with his eyes. He looks at the basket to get you out of position. He's such a good mid-range shooter, you have to go for one or the other.
1: And also to Jamal, he has built up equity. And the reason why I say that, only 3 technical fouls all year. It's not like he's jumping up when he doesn't get a call and he's in the official's face. He only has 9 technicals throughout his whole career.
2: So he wasn't pulling a Reggie Miller then.
1: Right. See, I had 9 technicals in a month my first year. He's had 9 his whole career.
3: Deflected out of bounds. Been a constant conversation with him. He worked to get physically stronger. He said he wanted to be even more efficient this year than his MVP season of a year ago. And he did. His field goal percentage was +3 to 55% as he was second to Luka Doncic in scoring, a guy who draws even more free throw attempts in the regular season per game. Cassell, they need it. He didn't get it. Fox chased it down just off the bench. Can De'Aaron Fox be the energy for this team? Cassell to the basket.
0: Oh, it's a sign of that. סלנק בתוך הצבע, up and under, finger roll, עם הלוח, עם הפאול, עם ההליכה לקו.
1: Somewhere George Gervin is loving this. Hall of Fame, Spur player, George...
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2: And OKC's bench wanted more.
3: They wanted the pull, no play on the basketball.
2: Between their aggressiveness and between them having something to say to the refs, I wonder what one of their practices look like. who's complaining? Who's fighting through it?
1: This will only be the 14th and 15th free throw for the Thunder.
0: לא איזה קלעיון שגדול, אף פעם לא היה... ארטנשטיין, 4 נקודות הערב, 4 ריבאונדים, 3 אסיסטים.
3: So many of us have the ability to celebrate and enjoy the start of summer.
0: שלשה סופר חשובה עכשיו. ביתרון דו ספרתי לפני 2 דקות. נחתך לו בחצי.
2: Get Parker attacking the basket. Good things happen.
3: EA, pitch, Wallace. Short on the 3. Dort goes up to get the rebound. Lining up the MVP for 3.
1: Offensive rebound.
3: Spurs trying to win the non-Wemby minutes. They have not thus far.
0: בניאמה תכף חוזר.
3: Bryant.
1: Or might not be scoring. The offensive rebounding and the defensive rebound right there.
3: And on Wallace, pre-shot foul on the floor.
0: אין עבירות לתת. לך לקו...
2: Watch the 45. You have a 4 and a 5 come up. It allows Harper to go any direction to get towards the paint. When he gets towards the paint, then he can make a play. Ryan didn't like it, turns it down, comes back to Harper. Had a good energy, knocked down the 3.
0: מייסון וואלאס, שתי זריקות.
1: Starting role for Fox. Maybe seeing the ball go through, a tough play like that. Wimby back on the floor here.
3: You see the Wembanyama minutes in the first two games. The heavy minutes in that game one, that was the shortest stretch that he sat in one of these third quarters in this series and the whole postseason.
2: This pace right now favors OKC. The Spurs have to go on a defensive run. Yeah. They need to get three kills. When you can get a kill, that's three stops in a row. You go on those, and it becomes easy.
1: And that's been, and it's going to continue to be a theme in this series.
0: שוב, היתרון דו-ספרתי, SGA יורד לספסל עם 17 נקודות. ב-25 דקות.
3: High ball turnover. Lucas Alexander the bench. Wembanyama from the top. Jonathan Johnson, head down. Throwing it to him. Pulling it to him. George called for the foul. His second. Well over the limit. The free throw parade in this quarter continues for the Spurs.
1: And Mike, that's saying a lot when you're saying...
0: שחקן היחידי ללא נקודות באוקלאומה ששיחק היום זה דורט. לקח רק זריקה אחת מהשדה והחטיא אותה. ב-20 דקות. חמישה ריבאונדים, שלושה אסיסטים, כן.
1: What's the name of his horse again?
3: Well, we talked to Keldon Johnson today. For
1: yes.
3: Those who don't know, he owns a farm about 25 minutes outside of town. So when he gets away from basketball, he gets away. And it's not just like a chicken or a hen or two. They're alive. He's got 21 goats on that farm. He shows up for every game in full farm mode, the sixth man of the year. And he was speaking with both Ashley and myself, and he told us, my favorite of all the animals, the goats, the whole deal, is Moomoo, his painter horse.
1: Aww.
3: Ashley, Moomoo was his number one choice.
4: Absolutely, and I love what he said about the goats as well. There's 21 of them, said they're kind of mean. They have their own personality. Some of them come up to you. Some of them are jealous if those come up to you. He talked a little bit about the goats in that regard, but, man, he loved just having that farm to kind of decompress after games.
1: Are some of those names Caruso and SGA and...
3: They are now, after this series. Harper with the foul. You know, the NBA life is a late-night life. 11 o'clock, midnight, go out, get a meal, travel back into a city. The farm life is a morning life.
1: Yeah.
3: So, well, how does that work in the playoffs? Of family. Family's there, and they're taking care of the farming stuff. So the farm's under control until the farmhand number one can get back to that room.
2: That was a silly foul right there by Harper. A team like OKC, you don't need to give them points, right? Like, make them score over your defense. No need to give them opportunities to get easy ones.
1: I think this third quarter is going to take upwards of 2 an hour with all these free throws.
3: Well, we've had 16 fouls and 26 free
0: throws. 12 נקודות, אלכס קרוסו, 9 הפרש לקבוצה שלו.
3: There's always a winner. Always a winner, somehow, some way. Fox.
0: 3 דקות אחרונות של רבע שלישי. שוויון 26, תוצאת הרבע הזה. פסק זמן. המשחק הזה רק מתחיל. 3-0-3 לסיום רבע, מספר 3. כבר חוזרים.
3: On top by 7 is the Aaron Fox of the Spurs, who started out 15-0 in this game, trying to climb their way back to see who takes a 2-1 lead in the series.

0: 15. The lead is 9. Final 2 of the third.
1: Be careful with your Jarrett McCain. De'Aaron Fox, so good with those hands.
0: Oh, Reggie almost got it on cue. McCain's still going.
2: Wow.
0: 15 from McCain. Castle turned away by Williams. Champagne. Up on the three, Gilgeous Alexander, second board of the quarter. He has 19 points and 10 assists. Williams. McCain short. Fox had it knocked away by Dort. Dort on the deck. Fox shaking up that ankle injury as he went down to get it. He's in pain behind the play. It's 5-on-4. He's hobbling back, and Johnson missed the three. And on the rebound, Williams has. We've got to give a foul here.
2: Wow, Fox, מרגיש את הקרסול עכשיו. הוא לא יכול להמשיך. הוא לא יכול להמשיך. ראינו את זה מקודם בנחיתה אחרי הלאפ לפני פסק הזמן. וזה יכול להשפיע גם על המשך הסדרה מבחינתו.
0: וואו. Lands near that right ankle, aiming directly on it. As they both went down to the ground to chase the loose ball. The trouble for the Spurs. Gilgeous Alexander leaning in again. Draws the contact and the foul. Meantime, Johnson and Dort exchange words and looks. Fox in a ton of pain.
3: Gotta stay down on the pump fakes by SGA.
4: But I gotta be honest right there, the push off by SGA causes the natural reaction by Castle. So which one's worse, the push off or the foul that he got? Yes, he got fouled the second time, but he pushed off for Castle.
0: There's been more off the ball stuff in this game than the first two. Spurs fans.
2: זאת האגרסיביות במשחק מספר 3. תארו לכם מה יהיה ב-4 ו-5. אולי גם ב-6 ו-7.
5: As we go back and look at the injury here. Oh, yeah. He instantly felt that.
4: Yeah, he knew it.
5: There's two officials on that play. One at free throw line.
2: עוד לפני שבוע, שבועיים, לפני שהסדרה הזאת התחילה בכלל, דובר על טיפולים שהאיש צריך לעבור בקיץ, אולי ניתוח.
4: It calls the natural reaction for Castle.
2: בקרסול הסורר הזה, הנקוע. הנה הוא אמבי. אמבי.
4: That's the first lob. We talked about it. That's the first lob.
0: And for Victor, just his fourth field goal. 4-9.
5: Nice job there by Jalen Williams. Not baiting, taking a quick three there.
0: For it. It's going to be Johnson on that loose ball foul. If it is, it's his fifth.
5: Oh, I thought that was Holmgren over the top.
0: It is called on Johnson, his fifth, as you look at the Wembanyama flush face.
5: Whoa.
0: It's a foul.
5: Yeah, face guarded. Now, if his back would have been to him, that would have been
2: Holmgren over. Holmgren went to the line. 55 מתוך ה-94 של אוקלאומה מגיעות מהספסל של הסנדר. פוקס כנראה מסיים את המשחק הזה עם 13 נקודות ב-25 דקות.
0: Oklahoma City in the quarter. The Thunder have caught up here. Spurs 18 free throws in this quarter for the Thunder, this number 15. They've made 13 of them.
2: רבע עם 33 זריקות עונשין משותפות. מטורף. ויקטור. 6 נקודות ככה ברבע הזה, רצופות. יש עוד 2 שניות. הזריקה הזאת בזמן של ארטנשטיין. אבל בחוץ, הרבע הזה מסתכל.

0: only 7 minutes in this one. They go double big here, and Fox for two. Man, that's so...
1: Achla Fox. Sal Chashu.
2: Gamer, Mike. And a leader. He knows his team needs, and they need some life right now.
0: Champagne all over Holmgren. Defense is where they got that great start. McCain right around Fox. Cornette was waiting. Too much. McCain, a playoff career high for the second year man.
1: זה קריירה בפלייאוף למקיין, 20 נקודות. הגעת קושי גבוהה.
2: They're playing from him right now. It's a different feeling from your pal.
0: When B misses the three, back his way, Champagne.
1: זה הטיקט של צ'מפני. רק 8 נקודות במשחק הזה, שלשה שנייה משבעה ניסיונות, אבל יורד לו הפרש ל-12.
0: 15-12. Holmgren. Quagga at 4. McCain again. Tom Cornette's got it. Over the board. Just turn over to Caruso. Out of bounds. Stay open. This way.
1: אמרתי כבר קרוזו במשחק הזה.
0: I would have caught it, but Reggie, you know, the ball comes to him. Justin Van Dyne.
2: The ball has energy, guys. You know
3: it. Did feel your energy, Reggie.
2: It has energy. Look at this.
0: Caruso's going for the steal.
3: Yeah, right off the box.
0: Out of box. It's a great call by Justin Van Dyne. I was ready.
1: Reggie. הריצה הגדולה של אוקלהומה ברבע השני הייתה בלי SGA, גם הריצה בדקות האחרונות הייתה בלעדיו, עכשיו הוא חוזר בפלוס 12, חמישית של ארטנשטיין.
2: Take out Hartenstein, who gives you all defense, and put in Williams, who could knock down threes on offense. Heck of a trade-off by the OKC Thunder. They are so deep with their players.
3: Now it's Wemby versus Chet. Fourth quarter, let's go to work, gentlemen.
0: Fox trying to slip it inside, trying to get it to Cornette. Lost it.
3: Wallace is making that all-defensive second team. Another theft.
0: The shot came.
3: He is not shot. I mean... Already, 20 field goal attempt. That might be a career high in a Thunder uniform.
0: Wemby fought for that, got it, and got it.
1: רק 10. זמן ומבניאמה עכשיו, 8 דקות לסיום.
0: Open the floor for SGA.
2: Great balance there by SGA. Step back one left, as we like to do.
0: Fassell got a hand on it.
1: התעקש.
2: He got the first steal there. He says he don't like that. Fassell over aggressive here. That's where the foul happened.
4: Fassell been listening to that turn down for what? He is turned up right now. Guard SGA.
0: McCain's going to sit. Caruso comes in for Oklahoma City. Always watch team fouls in the fourth quarter of a playoff game. Two on the Thunder, one on the Spurs.
1: McCain, 2 from 10 מחוץ לקשת.
3: See, look. They know over here. They know. He knows over here. See, what a block here by Champagne.
0: Eight on the shot clock. Castle. Guards SGA. Got hit. On the shot. Shooting three.
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0: energy land. He did to draw some of those.
1: עד עכשיו הוא על 9 מ-9.
2: Their aggressiveness against him. He's using that energy. Yes. You can feel their energy. He's poised. He's not changing anything with himself. He's like, you got the energy. I'm just going to use it against you.
0: Hey, I'm
2: trying to save you, Rez. I didn't want to go there.
3: Oh, catching strays over here from Michael Tirico, left and right.
1: 10 מ-10. 10 אסיסטים, 24 נקודות של MVP.
0: He gets there a lot. He makes a whole bunch too. Castle, Alfred Champagne. Contact in Simon Williams. They play on and Cornette finishes at the rim. Get out of Gilgeous Alexander's hands. So 4-on-3. Wallace can't make him pay. Spurs win that trip.
1: הזדמנות להוריד לחד ספרתי. 7 דקות לסיום.
0: Sizing up over and stepping back for 3.
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0: Three minutes ago is a 15-point Oklahoma City lead. They go double big with Cornette and Wemby. Caruso got a hand on it. Vassell's hands got it last. Can the Spurs make a push at home in game 3 of an all-even wrestling conference final?

place to be tonight. 77 degree Memorial Day Friday in San Antonio. Our aerial coverage provided by FlyHawk. Thunder leading 105-96. Here at tonight's headlines brought to you by Acura. It was the sensational start for the Spurs. Home crowd going nuts. 15-0 beginning with the Thunder sprawled back. Be down 5 after 1, and the bench doing it again. Career playoff highs, Jared McCain and Jalen Williams. And the Thunder bolt of Shai Gilgeous-Alexander after a quiet first quarter, 24-7 for the league MVP. Victor Wembanyama has 21, only 4 rebounds. None on the offensive

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1: Mitch Johnson uses his timeout that he can't carry under the 3-minute mark. So maybe these back-to-back timeouts give these players a chance to fuel up as much as possible with a sprint here at the end. Team 2, timeout remaining. So how are the folks at South Philly doing? They had Jared McCain, trade him here to Oklahoma City, and what has he done in this Western Finals, Jamal?
2: When you come off the bench and you provide the energy you provide, you settle everybody down. Bench guys are about to bring energy. He brought not only energy, he brought scoring, he brought a certain fearlessness with him that's empowered him to take 21 shots tonight, and he's almost made half of them, even though he's 2 for 10 from three. He hasn't turned down nothing but his collar.
1: When we asked Mark Daigneault about him today, he looked at you and he said, Jamal, were you traded mid-season? And you said,
2: I was traded at all times. It's just what it is. Life is a journeyman.
1: But Mark wanted you to explain, as he was explaining, how difficult that is, especially to a very established team that had just won an NBA title.
2: It's totally different because you're going to a championship level team, and for them, they won the championship. You want to be yourself, but not just what they already had going. So it takes the coaches and the players to empower you and say, you know what, no, we brought you here to beat you. We'll pull you back if you're doing too much.
3: How about the trust that the coaching staff, but more importantly, the players that have the rings, yeah, champions,
2: yes,
3: accepting this guy in, showing them this is how we do things offensively, defensively. And look, he's playing closing moments here in a huge swing game, game three.
1: Okay, no Jalen Williams, J-Dub. A.J. Mitchell entered and still have not gotten a report on him. Fussell, that's big. Mr. Hartenstein, the rebound.
2: I thought Fussell rushed that. He had two chances as a double-team SGA coming up the court.
0: 3 דקות אחרונות.
2: But he took the shot. Another foul.
0: עבירה שיש לתת.
1: Four on each team. First on
0: Chandler. אחרונה. לסן אנטוניו.
1: The rest of the way with fouls in this one.
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0: 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I think if you communicate in a good way, it can make the game easier for yourself. 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
1: הרוגע של טרוסר על המגרש משתקף בזה. לבלגי יש יכולת לספק את הסחורה בשלבים הלחוצים ביותר. מאז משחק הבחורה שלו בליגת האלופות בגיל 28, הוא תרם 14 שערים ב-29 משחקים.
0: It's desire. That's why you are a football player.
2: Saka, he's teed it up for Trossard!
0: As an attacker, it's always nice to be involved in those moments and to score and assist goals is one of the most beautiful things in football. So it gives you so much joy and that's what I'm striving for. I want to influence games. I want to show myself to the world, to help the team, to win games. I'm very competitive, so I think that's just my character to show myself and get going.
1: התפקיד של טרוסר משתנה כל הזמן. התחרות בסגל של ארסנל גדולה, לאחר שבקיץ עברו אליה כמה שחקנים שעזרו לה לשמור על מאזן בלתי מנוצח בליגת האלופות.
0: You need to show your qualities and your individual skills. But if everyone helps with their task and the team, that's how you build an ultimate team. Even if I'm on the bench, I want to show everyone that I can also impact the game with limited minutes. If you get that trust from the manager, either as a starting or coming on, I think it can give you confidence and it's the best way to do it.
1: המטרה של טרוסר ושל ארסנל ברורה. מקום בגמר ב-30 במאי, אבל קודם עליהם לעבור את ספורטינג ליסבון ברבע הגמר.
0: You need to just be a bit more fearless, I would say. Just go for it. With the quality we have in the team, we can beat anyone. Especially in the Champions League, we have shown as well that we can have some really good performances. And on our day, we are unbeatable, I would say.

0: summer's passed. It's now just a windy day in Cleveland. Cavs fans have seen their team weather some storms throughout this wild playoff ride. And this city ready to welcome their Cavs back home. Rocket Arena is going to be packed. The fans look to help get their team in the win column in the Eastern Conference Finals. Donovan Mitchell has played his best when the Cavs have needed him most. Tonight is one of those games. Josh Hart had his best scoring playoff game of his career in game two. Knicks now on the road looking to take command of this series. It's the last two Eastern teams standing, the Knicks and the Cavs, as we welcome you to the Eastern Conference Finals presented by Dunkin'. And good evening, everyone. Welcome to the new glue group. Along with Richard Jefferson and Tim Legler, Mike Green on hand, Lisa Salter's with us as well. We say it all the time, a game can't be called a must-win situation unless a team's facing elimination. Well, technically, it's not a must-win situation for the Cavs, but it's pretty darn close. And Richard, we've seen them able to rise to the occasion when they've had to. This is going to be tough for them, but what are the main ingredients to get it done?
1: Well, the main ingredients are going to be those two bigs. Both teams have elite backcourt, but they're going to need Evan Mobley and Jared Allen to show up and play with force. Here, Evan Mobley gets a smaller defender on him, and he's aggressive. Now he has a bigger defender, a more physical defender, and he's still aggressive and finds ways to attack and finish. The Cavs are going to need both of their bigs to start the game with force and end the game with force for 48 minutes.
0: Because they're playing against a Knicks team that has now won 9 straight playoff games. And when you win 9 in a row, legs, a lot has to go obviously right. But when you just put it simply, they're playing great team basketball.
2: When you get consistent production up and down your starting lineup the way that the Knicks did in game two, it's incredibly difficult to defend. It's called balance, and this is the gold standard for it. When you look at what their starters did in game two, that's 96 points on 55% shooting. Doesn't get any more efficient than that. This is a tall order for the Cavs to slow down.
0: You mentioned Karl-Anthony Towns. He's playing some of the best all-around basketball of his career. Knicks back on the road. Cavs desperate for a win. Game three starting lineups. Tip-off is next.
3: The NBA Eastern Conference Finals are presented by Dunkin'. Win your morning tip-off with coffee and breakfast at Dunkin'. In part by Lincoln and Google. This presentation of the NBA Eastern Conference Finals presented by Dunkin' will continue after this message and a word from our ABC stations.
4: Blood starts pumping just by mentioning those two words. The time of year Cleveland turns up even more for their hometown team. All year, we faced adversity, fought through the ups and downs, worked hard day in and day out. And now, it's time to lock in. We are talented, determined, and tough. It's not about one guy. It's a whole team kind of thing. Everyone has played a role, and everyone stepped up.
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